ass. You didn't even want me around. And now I'm back to let you know I can really shake 'em down.

been wrong. And that takes the time. But the check outside the game. You know what I'm talking about. Just let me know if you're gonna go to that whole mile on the range. They got a lot of nice girls. Amazing.